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Tucker Wetmore there and brunette. I just learned that Tucker Wetmore is like best of friends with Gary Allen. You know, like watching airplanes, Gary Allen. I thought that was cool, man. He could be his dad. It's Evan Paul, Taste of Country Nights. Morgan Wallen is on the way after Luke Combs. Long

If you go to any news website right now, guaranteed one of the first things you'll read about is some bad news. So here I am with good news from Shaboozey on Taste of Country Nights. Man,

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New country there from Co Wetzel featuring Ella Langley. That one's called Jaded on Taste of Country Nights with Evan Paul. I saw this post on Facebook. What is still cheap today? And there was like 3,000 comments. Things that actually still don't cost a lot of money today. Bananas were one of them. Libraries, they're still free. Paper clips, somebody said. They can still get 100 of them for $1. Another person said Arizona iced teas for 99 cents and $1.50 Costco hot dogs. AA batteries are now cheaper than ever. The one car pack of Hot Wheels toys are cheaper than ever. And I thought this was a good one. Someone commented, unwanted advice is cheaper than ever. Shout out to anybody that's gotten unwanted advice today. Yikes. Hey, coming up next, we'll kick things off with Post Malone featuring Blake Shelton's Pour Me a Drink. Hang on, it's Taste of Country Nights.

0: I got Cody Johnson on with me. What do you do in your downtime, and like, how do you prioritize what's important to you?
1: Getting time to rope, and you know, mostly getting time to spend time working on my home life. 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
2: He's a ranch hand in a pinch, man. 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A cast iron skillet swinging lid flip.

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Let's take you back with a Kenny Chesney throwback. Here's I Go Back on Taste of Country Nights.

0: Hey, it's Evan Paul. Don't go away, because Taste of Country Nights will be right back.
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11: 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We're back on Taste of Country Nights.

Russell Dickerson. Happened to me on Taste of Country Nights. I put that on during our Labor Day cookout. Man, everybody was jamming to that one. It's Evan Paul coming up next. We're going to talk about what's trending in country music news at tasteofcountry.com after Hudson Westbrook's Painted

country from Hudson Westbrook. That one's called Painted You Pretty on Taste of Country Nights. It's Evan Paul getting a look at what's trending in country music at tasteofcountry.com. In the wake of Dolly Parton's death, there's an interview that surfaced with her from the 90s with Entertainment Tonight, and she's talking about why she turned down a $7 million film role. She was asked to play the villain in the 1984 movie Supergirl. Dolly Parton passed on it, even though they offered her a whopping $7 million, which in 1984 was a ton of money. Still is today. She turned it down because she didn't think people would believe her villain character. She even says she was somewhat insulted that they thought that Dolly could play a villain. Check that out at tasteofcountry.com.

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Homes and Be By You on Taste of Country Nights with Evan Paul. Thanks for having your radio by you tonight. Whether you're working or driving around or hardly working or just doing nothing, I appreciate you having us on. I got Hardy coming up for you. Laura and Elena is on the way. Here's Jordan Davis on Taste of Country Nights with I Ain't Saying.

Dude, Hardy is going to be in a movie that comes out in February. I'm pumped for the dude, man. What can't Hardy do? Here he is with favorite country song, A Taste of Country Nights.

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0: New country there from Jason Aldean called Don't Tell On Me on Taste of Country Nights. I was wanting to see if anybody else had the same problem that we're having at our house. You know, it's my wife, Kristen, our 7-year-old daughter, Libby, and our 3-year-old son, Remy. And we cannot keep a remote control to the TV or, you know, whatever else we got, the Xbox, I don't know. We keep losing our TV remotes. No matter what we do, I've hooked them together. I've got one of those things that hang over the couch, you know, on the armrest. We just never can find. So I'm thinking about hooking my TV remotes up to like a gas station, like a hubcap. You know, like those old school bathroom keys at the gas station. Has anybody had to do something like this? Hook their TV remote control up to a hubcap so you all don't keep losing them at the house? That's what we're going to have to do pretty soon, man. Hang on, I'm coming back with Blake Shelton and one of Hardy's most meaningful written songs. It's called Let Him In Anyway, written by Hardy, sung by Blake Shelton. Coming up next on Taste of Country Nights. 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
1: 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What do you require backstage at your shows nowadays?
2: 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That's it. I don't want Cheez-Its. 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

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All genres, not even just country. It's Evan Paul here on Taste of Country Nights. Let's take a shot. Something you

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1: 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I'm off on Friday nights. But anyway, can you play Jacob Hackworth? It's called What Took You So Long? That's like my favorite song right now.
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That's Chase Matthews' latest, Holding It Down. Two brand new country songs played back to back for you on the Daily Download. Here's your second one from Tucker Wetmore. It's his trending track called Who Told You That?

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0: Taste of Country Nights. We are in studio tonight with Kane Brown. I got a question about the kids. Do you think that you'll be able to convince your kids that they live a different life than other kids as far as like wealth and stuff and being their dad being famous?
1: Dude, funniest conversation I've ever had. We were taking her to Disney, and then we were like, okay, we want you to know this is your birthday present. Like, you're not going to get other presents. Like,
0: okay.
1: We're taking you to Disney.
0: Okay.
1: And we were talking like, you know, not everybody, there's a lot of people, even adults, that haven't ever got to come to Disney. Like, they can't afford it. And, you know, just down this long list. And she's like, why? You know, it's always why. And we're like, well, they're, you know, they just can't. They have to take care of the family, blah, blah, blah. And then she's like, why don't they just sing?
0: And so yeah, like, what do you do?
1: Yeah, so it's just, I don't know. It's having a conversation with a 5-year-old.
0: Right, yeah. Right, right. Hey,

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0: 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We're back on Taste of Country Nights.

0: That is, of course, Kenny Chesney and Carry On, a Taste of Country Nights with Evan Paul. And coming up tomorrow night on the show, we are hanging out with Josh Turner. He's going to be stopping by as he celebrates the 20th anniversary of his first number one song, Your Man. Can you believe it's 20 years? Josh Turner is going to be hanging out Friday night, all night, as our special guest co-host tomorrow. Coming up next, we got Morgan Wallen and Jason Aldean on the way from Taste of Country Nights. 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

0: It's Evan Paul, Taste of Country Nights. I'm hanging out here with Jason Aldean. I've noticed you've been writing more, like on your own. Is that something that you get nervous about putting out into the world, like your own songs?
1: No, you know, I mean, I moved to town as a writer, as a songwriter back in 98. I was signed to Warner Chappell, Warner Brothers Publishing Company over there for years. And I've had a writing deal, you know, in town for most of the time I've been here. You know, the thing I've always learned about me writing songs is like I'm my own worst critic. So I'll write songs. I'll be like, that's okay. But I like that song better than my song. So I'm going to cut that song.

That was written by Stella Lefty for her boyfriend, who is not from Boston. But she said the name of the city just sounded right when they were writing the song. It's Evan Paul on Taste of Country Nights. Hang on for Shaboozy featuring Jelly Roll's Amen. That's right after a Billy Currington throwback on Taste of Country Nights. Baby.

0: Hey, it's Evan Paul. Don't go away, because Taste of Country Nights will be right back.
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0: Can I get an amen? Taste of Country Nights. Thanks for having us on tonight. Coming up next, we will talk about what is trending in country music news at tasteofcountry.com. Hang with me for that. After this one, I love this song just because it seems like it would be an uncomfortable situation. Water at a Wedding from Graylin James.
1: Well, I didn't want to show up, but our families go way back. So when you said your vows, that's exactly where I sat. Thank God for open bars, 'cause watching all this

New country there from Graylin James. That one's called Water at a Wedding on Taste of Country Nights. It's Evan Paul getting a look at what's trending in country music at tasteofcountry.com. In the wake of Dolly Parton's death, there's an interview that surfaced with her from the 90s with Entertainment Tonight, and she's talking about why she turned down a $7 million film role. She was asked to play the villain in the 1984 movie Supergirl. Dolly Parton passed on it, even though they offered her a whopping $7 million, which in 1984 was a ton of money. Still is today. She turned it down because she didn't think people would believe her villain character. She even says she was somewhat insulted that they thought that Dolly could play a villain. Check that out at tasteofcountry.com.

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0: In at number three on your Taste of Country Nights, top three most requested, that's Bailey Zimmerman and Chevy Silverado. Now, your second most requested song is going to be introduced tonight by Megan. Go ahead, Megan.
1: Okay, hopefully I don't mess this one up. Number two tonight is Zach John King, Get to Drinking.
0: You did great. That was great. It's Get to Drinking, Zach John King on Taste of Country Nights. Nice.

In at number one tonight, that's your most requested song. No surprise there from Morgan Wallen, called Been By Now on Taste of Country Nights. Well, hey, if you're a 90s baby, you probably recognize Wannabe from the Spice Girls. Well, I've got a brand new song called Wannabe, but it's from Gavin Adcock. That's coming up next after Jelly Roll, Halfway to Hell on Taste of Country Nights.

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0: New country there from Gavin Adcock. That one's called Wannabe on Taste of Country Nights. If you want to be $500 richer, I got a chance for you to get a $500 prepaid Visa gift card right now. 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I know it's lawn overseeding season. 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And hang on for me, I've got the Chief Eric Church coming up singing about the boss with Springsteen next on Taste of Country Nights.
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0: That is Eric Church Springsteen. I'm hanging out here with Hardy. I'm about to play MacArthur. Now, recently, Eric Church said that you are the greatest songwriter in Nashville to ever hold a pen. Have you been able to process that yet?
1: Oh, I don't think about it, man. I really don't. I took that, obviously, as a huge compliment. I think parts of me, like, it's still hard for me to process stuff like that in a good way. It's just, I can't believe that, you know, that he said that.

Jordan Davis on Taste of Country Nights with Evan Paul. I can see it. Can you see the finish line? Oh, we're almost there. We're getting to midnight. If only we could speed these clocks up. Here's Jason Aldean with Girl Like You on Taste of Country Nights. Love.

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John Party and his wife have completed their divorce, and John Party's in a good place. He even recently dedicated one of his songs to his wife, and it's one of his nice songs, Head Over Boots. Sounds like he'd like to have her back. 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

on Taste of Country Nights with Evan Paul. As I go home, I'm in season 6 of the show Homeland on Netflix. I know it came out in like 2013 or whatever, but I'm just now seeing it for the first time. I love watching old shows that I always heard about but never watched. I don't know why. Hey, I hope you have a great night. Thank you so much for checking out the show. Coming up next, we got a brand new track from Chris Young called I Didn't Come Here to Leave. That's going to kick things off next on Taste of Country Nights. Hang with me.

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0: 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I'm Big Steve Kelly. 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

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The Beavers are home to face Clarion Area. 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
1: Good morning. As communities across Clearfield and Jefferson counties pause today to mark the 25th anniversary of September 11th, local veteran services are preparing to honor those who served. The Dubois VA Outpatient Clinic announced it will host its annual Suicide Prevention Walk on September 15th to bring awareness to mental health resources for area veterans, first responders, and caregivers. In regional recreation news, state officials have designated six new ATV connector routes across Elk and Potter counties. The new designations, including several roads in Fox Township, will allow riders to safely travel on local roads to access businesses and connect directly to the Elk County Trail of Dreams. And Clearfield County Commissioners are reviewing a requested six-month contract extension for the Mashannon Valley Processing Center. Local officials caution that if the federal government purchases the facility outright, the region could lose nearly $700,000 in annual property tax revenue. And I'm Cody Gaboff, Radio Novo News.
2: Good morning. It's 3 minutes after six. Time now for a look at sports, brought to you by Adamson Funeral Chapel and Crematorium of Dubois, celebrating life and healing grieving hearts. The Pirates swept the Chicago White Sox. Last night they won the game 2-0. Coming up this afternoon, they play the Chicago Cubs starting at 2:20 p.m. Thursday night football was held for the first time ever in Australia. The 49ers beat the LA Rams 27-7. Coming up tonight, it's all about high school football. Dubois home to face Central Clarion at Mansell Stadium. Pre-game is at 6:40, kickoff at 7. 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And that game, again, Bigfoot Legends 101.3. Penn State football is coming up tomorrow. The Nittany Lions face the Temple Owls, kickoff at noon on our sister station, Passport Radio 98.5 and 101.7. And then come back here to Bigfoot Country Sunday afternoon, the Steelers' first regular season game at home against Atlanta. Pregame at noon, kickoff at 1 in Bigfoot Country. 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
3: Looks like a good-looking day today with sunshine. High today around 77. Overnight tonight, partly cloudy. The low, 57. Tomorrow, Saturday, turning mostly cloudy. A few showers developing. High, 74. And Sunday, partly sunny at times. The high, 78.
2: Temperature in St. Mary's this morning, 58 degrees. Here at the Bigfoot Studios, we're looking at 60. And we have Colin Ray.

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This is

25 years later, we honor the legacy of the fallen by holding fast to the compassion, unity, and strength that carried us through the unimaginable tragedy. The most fitting tribute to those we lost is to reclaim the day through acts of goodness, service, and taking care of one another.

0: quarter after six here in Bigfoot Country. Yes, we are taking time today to remember 9/11, 25 years later. Thanks to Mary from Clearfield, who checked in this morning and said, hey, have you heard this song? This would be perfect to play for today. And it really is. Never forget. That is the truth. All right. Good morning to you. I'm Julie Squatch. 60 degrees right now. Lots of sunshine expected today with a high of 77. Pretty good weekend ahead. We are seeing a little bit of rain developing on Saturday. More on the forecast in just a few minutes. Right now, here are your headlines in the news. Memorial services will be held today to mark the 25th anniversary of the 9/11 attacks in the U.S. on September 11th, 2001. 2,977 people were killed when hijackers crashed three planes into the World Trade Center in New York City and the Pentagon in Virginia. A fourth hijacked plane crashed in a field in Pennsylvania after passengers fought back. Diesel prices in the U.S. hit yet another record as of today, soaring past $6 a gallon on average as Washington's war with Iran disrupts the world's flow of fuel. The national average is 6.05. That's up from $5.85 last week and $3.70 per gallon this time last year, according to AAA. On the final day of the Republican midterm convention, Vice President J.D. Vance on Thursday offered his young family, in particular his newborn son, as a model and a window to the future that the potential 2028 presidential contender envisions for America. Those are your headlines. Weekend weather forecast just a couple minutes away. You're in Bigfoot Country, 18 minutes after 6.
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13: This is Bigfoot Country weather.
16: Looks like a good-looking day today with sunshine. High today around 77. Overnight tonight, partly cloudy, the low 57. Tomorrow, Saturday, turning mostly cloudy. A few showers developing, high 74. And Sunday, partly sunny at times, the high 78. I'm meteorologist Wayne Mahar.

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0: Lainey Wilson here. This is my new song, Phone Keys Wallet. 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

0: Lainey Wilson in Bigfoot Country along with John Mayer. Good morning to ya. 632, 59 degrees, a sunny day today, high around 77, partly cloudy tonight, nice football weather, low 57. And for the weekend, showers developing on Saturday, partly sunny Sunday, highs both days right around 75. Coming up tomorrow, oh boy, I hope there's no rain because I'm going to be in Clearfield with Bigfoot. And if he gets wet, he smells like a wet dog. You know the smell I'm talking about. It's not good. We'll find out. It's a baby Bigfoot adoption coming up tomorrow at Five Star Chrysler Dodge Jeep Ram on South 2nd Street in Clearfield. Tomorrow from 2 until 4, we'll be there celebrating the grand opening of the Five Star Family Dealership that combines Five Star CDJR and Five Star Power Sports. 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Come on out and see if you get the opportunity to adopt a baby Bigfoot and take one home for yourself. Back at you next, we have Clay Walker, and we also have Rascal Flatts. You're in Bigfoot Country, 633.
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0: There she is, Stella Lefty in Bigfoot Country. Did you know her real name, last name that is Leftkoski. Leftkoski, so she went with Stella Lefty, makes sense. Did you also know that her dad happens to be the co-founder of Groupon? Yeah, he's a billionaire. He's a billionaire. But I think she got into country music on her own, don't you? I like the song. 59 degrees right now. Going to be a nice day. Sunshine expected and a high today of 77. Here's what's going on over in England, at least. A zoo learned a hard lesson about the importance of word position in a promotional advertising sign. Over in England, there's a place called the Chester Zoo. And the idea was a solid one for a recent promotion. It was a 90-minute tour designed to give kids a closer look at some of the greatest predators in the animal kingdom. Unfortunately, proofreading skills were not up to snuff because the booking page for the event directed ticket buyers to go to the, quote, child predator tour. Yikes, that's a big error, which has since been corrected. Child predator tour. Only in England, I guess. Jelly Roll is coming up. You're in Bigfoot Country, your local news on the way at 7.
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3: Good morning. As communities across Clearfield and Jefferson counties pause today to mark the 25th anniversary of September 11th, local veteran services are preparing to honor those who served. The Dubois VA Outpatient Clinic announced it will host its annual Suicide Prevention Walk on September 15th to bring awareness to mental health resources for area veterans, first responders, and caregivers. In regional recreation news, state officials have designated six new ATV connector routes across Elk and Potter counties. The new designations, including several roads in Fox Township, will allow riders to safely travel on local roads to access businesses and connect directly to the Elk County Trail of Dreams. And Clearfield County Commissioners are reviewing a requested six-month contract extension for the Mashannon Valley Processing Center. Local officials caution that if the federal government purchases the facility outright, the region could lose nearly $700,000 in annual property tax revenue. And I'm Cody Gaboff, Radio Novo News.
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4: 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The Pirates swept the Chicago White Sox last night. They won the game 2-0. Coming up this afternoon, it's a Friday afternoon game when they play the Chicago Cubs. Start time is 2:20. Thursday night football was held for the first time ever.

0: 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Kickoff is at noon on Passport Radio, 98.5 and 101.7. Then Sunday afternoon, it's the first regular season game for the Pittsburgh Steelers. Steelers are home against the Atlanta Falcons. Pregame at noon, kickoff at 1, right here in Bigfoot Country. 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
1: Looks like a good-looking day today with sunshine. High today around 77. Overnight tonight, partly cloudy, the low 57. Tomorrow, Saturday, turning mostly cloudy. A few showers developing, high 74. And Sunday, partly sunny at times, the high 78.
0: Temperature right now in Clarion is 59, and we're looking at 59 under some clear skies in Dubois, just a few clouds. It's Friday. Here's Luke Bryan.

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0: 7:15, you're in Bigfoot Country. We are taking the time today to remember 9/11, 25 years later, and oh, that song gets to me every time. Temperature right now 60, sunny skies. Today's high around 77. A check of the weather forecast with Wayne Mahar a little bit away. Really thinking about 9/11 today. I was reading one of my friends from high school by the name of Sam Mitra. He was actually in New York City that day. He was working in New York City, and he made a post yesterday, and I'm just going to read you a part of it because this would tell you exactly what somebody who was working in the city at that time when everything happened hit and what was going on. This is part of his post. He said, "On that Tuesday morning, I was in a great mood. I had my Wall Street Journal in hand as I walked to the subway. It was a crisp, clear morning. Autumn was settling in, so I was wearing my favorite light black jacket. As I changed trains at Rockefeller Center around 8:50 a.m., the announcement came over the PA. Due to an investigation at the World Trade Center, trains are delayed. It felt like nothing out of the ordinary. Delays often happened all the time in New York City. The train arrived shortly after I got off at the 23rd and 5th by Madison Square Park. Walking to my office at 24th and Madison, I had my face buried in the paper, but I remember thinking how crowded the sidewalk felt. Looking up, I couldn't see the Twin Towers, just a massive puff of smoke, which explained the crowds. Still, I thought nothing of it. There was always something happening in the city. I got to the office about 10 minutes later. Before I could even take off my jacket, my colleague Michael told me a plane had flown into one of the towers. Naively assuming it was a small single-engine Cessna that lost control, I said, oh, I guess that explains the smoke. I hope the damage isn't too bad and people are okay. 5 minutes later, Michael came back. Someone just flew a plane into the second tower. And I thought, oh, we're under attack. Knowing my family would be turning on the news soon, I tried to call my parents. My father answered. He hadn't turned on the TV yet. I just told him I was safe. It was a surreal day. My boss, a kind woman, was frantic. She couldn't reach her sister who worked in one of the towers. Several of us spent the morning trying to keep her away from the news. After a couple of hours, my colleague and I decided we needed to do something, anything. We stepped outside into the stench of toxic fumes. We walked to two nearby blood banks to donate. Both turned us away. They had already received more donations than they could store. And this is the big part. Even through the shock, I remember feeling an overwhelming gratitude for how the city instantly united. No one hesitated. It was a true case study in the fundamental goodness of humanity. Sam put those words so perfectly. And I think the one thing I keep hearing over and over again, we need to remember how we felt September 12th of 2001. We were all united. We were all together. We were all just one big family in America, grieving our loss, but also stronger in our thinking. And coming up today, if you can, if you live in Clearfield, the Clearfield County Commissioners, along with the Clearfield Area Ministerium, is holding a 9/11 remembrance ceremony beginning at 8:30 on the courthouse steps in Clearfield today. Everybody is encouraged to come and attend. And over in Brookville, I know they are going to ring bells in remembrance of the 9/11 attacks, starting with the Jefferson County Courthouse bells ringing at 8:46 a.m. and then again at 10:28. The Jefferson County Department of Emergency Services will also make an announcement over the county frequencies, and churches in the Brookville area are encouraged to chime in as well during those times. If you are a member of the community, they're asking you to pause when you hear the bells and just take a moment to remember. 9/11, definitely a day we will not forget. Coming back at you, we have your weather forecast with Wayne Mahar here in Bigfoot Country.
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0: Here we are up to a Friday in Bigfoot Country. The weather's looking pretty good today. Will that weather continue throughout the weekend? Let's find out more by talking with meteorologist Wayne Mahar. Wayne, how are things looking?
18: It's another 50-50 weekend, meaning one day we've got a few showers and the next day probably a mostly dry day.
0: Let's find out more from you because people need to know.
18: Okay. Well, let's start with today. It's mostly sunny today after any early morning patchy fog burns off. High today, 77. Tonight, partly cloudy, the low 57. Now, tomorrow, we've got a little weather front that's going to be coming in. Mostly cloudy, and look for some showers developing, probably during the afternoon. High tomorrow, 74. Showers tapering off later tomorrow night, and that leaves us with Sunday, partly sunny at times, more humid, high on Sunday, 78.
0: Temperatures ramping back up at the start of next week.
18: Well, you know, the normal high right now is about 70, so even in the 70s, mm-hmm. that's on the warm side, but I think, you know, we're probably going to stay early next week in the 70s somewhere.
0: Okay. Well, the weather looks perfect tonight for Friday Night Lights. We've got Du Bois High School football this evening. Du Bois at home to take on Central Clarion. Kickoff is at 7 o'clock right here in Bigfoot Country. What should they bring to the stadium if they're going? A light jacket tonight? A little blanket? What do you think?
18: I don't think you're going to need anything more than a light jacket.
0: Okay, we need to know that. And don't forget your money. Go to those concession stands. Support the football boosters and the bands while you're there. And get a good hot dog, right, Wayne?
18: Oh, yeah, you got to do that.
0: All right. Have yourself a good weekend, Wayne. We'll talk on Monday.
18: You too. Have a great weekend.
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0: Brown in Bigfoot Country. Good morning to you. It's 7:32. Looking for mostly sunny skies today. Today's high up around 77. Time right now for Country Corner News, being brought to you by the Du Bois Dutch Pantry. Taylor Swift is officially heading back to the CMA Awards for the first time in 10 years. She confirmed that she will be in attendance on Thursday, the November 18th, when the show is live. The 36-year-old 14-time Grammy Award winner recently earned a nomination for her single, I Knew It, I Knew You. The show is set for November 18th in Nashville. Lainey Wilson is hosting for the third year in a row. The CMA nominations were announced yesterday. Who got the most? Ella Langley. Ella Langley leads the nominations for the 60th annual CMA Awards. She got 9 nominations. 9! The most of any artist this year. Her nominations include Entertainer of the Year, Album of the Year for Dandelion, and Female Vocalist of the Year, along with 2 nods apiece for 2 different songs in the Single and Song of the Year categories for Be Her and Choosin' Texas. Coming up tonight, Ella Langley is actually at the Bryce Jordan Center. Tickets are still available, yeah, according to StubHub. Tickets are still available. If you want to go, you got to pay, though. It's like the cheapest seat I could find was $153, but I'm sure it's worth it for Ella. Oh, my. Country Corner News brought to you by the Du Bois Dutch Pantry. 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They open daily at 7 a.m. till 8 p.m., but Fridays and Saturdays they stay open till 9, serving the Du Bois area now for 55 years. Make sure you try their famous apple fritters. They're right off exit 97 of I-80 in Falls Creek. Today's a Friday. That means we do a gift card giveaway. I ask you a country trivia question. First correct caller at 814-372-1021 will win the gift card. Today's question, I don't know. If you're young, this might be hard. If you're older, like me, it might be easy. Which country artist is nicknamed the Possum? Which country artist is nicknamed the Possum? Got a guess? Call me. 814-372-1021. We'll make you a winner from Bigfoot Country and the Dutch Pantry.
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1: 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Bigfoot Country. Which country artist is nicknamed the Possum?
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1: 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Way to go. 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
3: Good morning. As communities across Clearfield and Jefferson counties pause today to mark the 25th anniversary of September 11th, local veteran services are preparing to honor those who served. The Dubois VA Outpatient Clinic announced it will host its annual Suicide Prevention Walk on September 15th to bring awareness to mental health resources for area veterans, first responders and caregivers. In regional recreation news, state officials have designated six new ATV connector routes across Elk and Potter counties. The new designations, including several roads in Fox Township, will allow riders to safely travel on local roads to access businesses and connect directly to the Elk County Trail of Dreams. And Clearfield County Commissioners are reviewing a requested six-month contract extension for the Mashannon Valley Processing Center. Local officials caution that if the federal government purchases the facility outright, the region could lose nearly $700,000 in annual property tax revenue. And I'm Cody Gaboff, Radio Novo News.
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4: 2 minutes after 8, time now for a look at sports, being brought to you by the Dubois Continuum of Care Community, a continuing care retirement community caring for you with compassion and commitment, South 8th Street in Dubois. The Pirates swept the Chicago White Sox this week. Last night they won the game 2-0. Coming up this afternoon, Pirates are in Chicago to take on the Cubs, 2:20 the start time. Thursday night football was held for the first time ever in Australia. The 49ers beat the LA Rams 27-7. Coming up tonight, it's all about high school football here in Bigfoot Country. We have Dubois Beavers. The Dubois Beavers are at home to face Central Clarion at Mansell Stadium. Pregame at 6:40, kickoff at 7. The Clearfield Bison are at Phillipsburg Osceola tonight, kickoff at 7 o'clock. You can listen on Pop Radio 92.7, 93.1, and 95.9. Karn City will be at Punxsutawney at 7 o'clock this evening. That can be heard on our sister station, Bigfoot Legends 101.